0: play that smooth.
1: I walk into the teller, I give her the letter. She gives me the loot with puckered up lips and a wink that I find.

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I heard you moved to Austin, got an apartment and settled down. And every once in a while, I start texting, write a paragraph, but then I delete the message. Think

me? Do I compel you like you compel me? And nothing stays the same, and no one said it would. I would not think of such things if I could, if I could help myself, if I could.

Mel Atta'sıyla Tina Celebration, A Tribute to Tina Turner for Future Public Gambler October September. Sana nasıl mesle nit niti kudu ku esu tu fide şu melumrum Tina.

regulators. We regulate any stealing of his property. We're damn good, too. But you can't be any geek off the street. Gotta be handy with the steel.

Hotel Tina Celebration, a tribute to Tina Turner for Kilchoo's public gambler October September. Send an SMS to 9990 code 9S2 for the show. Melom Room, Tina.